Your love I'm lost in, your love I'm lost in, your love I'm lost in, and I'm tired of being so exhausted. Your love I'm lost in, your love I'm lost in, your love I'm lost in, even though I'm nothing to you now, even though I'm nothing to you now.

joke. The only punchline is how long it goes. I'm in a song with one descending note.

house. So I found shelter by the river's mouth. And I go swimming till my feet touch ground, till I find something permanent.